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13: 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I've got the power! Let's go! 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

0: ladies and gentlemen, the KLM has now left the building.
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